0: more in wages and expenses in 2025 than a year earlier. More from Kate Brown.
1: The city's total payroll in wages and expenses last year was $4.6 million. That's according to the annual statement of financial information. That's up $254,000 from the year before. 16 employees earned at least $100,000 each versus 11 in 2024, and 37 employees made at least $75,000 compared to 34 a year earlier. Elected officials made a combined $158,000 in salary and expenses in 2025. That was up about $4,000.
0: A sweeping new agreement between BC and Ottawa includes a promise to preserve the federal ban on oil tankers in BC's northern waters. Alberta Premier Danielle Smith has called for the tanker ban to be lifted as she proposes a new pipeline to the West Coast. BC Premier David Eby pushed back on the idea that the deal seeks to appease the province as Alberta and Ottawa press forward with a pipeline proposal that BC does not support.
2: This is a BC agreement about BC projects. It, on our math, approaches $20 billion in commitments to this province.
0: The new agreement includes funding for BC projects and commitments around steel, softwood, skilled trades, and childcare.
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0: Alex Ovechkin will be back for one more season. The Great Eight signed for $4.25 million with the Washington Capitals this morning with a bunch of stat-driven bonuses. The winger will be turning 41 when the regular season starts this year. Meanwhile, the Raptors locked up head coach Darko Rajokovic to a multi-year extension. The 47-year-old made his head coaching debut with the Raptors 3 years ago and is coming off his best season at 46-36 and a playoff berth against the Cavaliers. And finally, Week 5 of the CFL kicks off tonight with Toronto and Calgary.
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0: Single lane traffic is in effect on a section of Highway 3 between Castlegar and Christina Lake weekdays until 7 p.m. In our weather forecast, partly cloudy tonight, dropping down to 11. Mainly sunny tomorrow afternoon with a high of 28. Cloudy periods dropping down to 11 again tomorrow night. And sunny with a high of 29 for Saturday. I'm Storm Lenny.

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1: I'm Storm Lenny. The BC Nurses Union says it has launched job action across the province after issuing a 72-hour strike notice earlier this week. It says nurses will no longer perform non-nursing duties and will refuse non-essential overtime hours. BCNU says its job action will escalate in the coming days if the province doesn't present an acceptable offer. Nurses voted to reject a tentative agreement reached with the province in May. Health Minister Josie Osborne said Monday she respects the decision by union members to take job action and that people will continue to get the health care they need. Bail has been granted to one of the co-accused in a Castlegar homicide. Josiah Spiker reports.
2: Jesse Pierre Farmery is charged with the second-degree murder of Jean-Luc Levesque. He has been in custody for a couple of months, but following a hearing this week, he was released on $10,000 bail. He didn't have to put down a deposit.

0: Christina Gateway Community Development Association is providing $18,000 towards the clinic's fixed costs. Economic Development Manager Tracy McGregor says they hope it helps bring people and businesses to the area.
1: And so we looked at this as an opportunity to really solidify what I would call one of the core pillars for either citizen attraction or business attraction when it comes to deciding whether to move to our community, and that's having access to primary care.
0: The City of Grand Forks and Rural Boundary Regional Directors are also putting up money. The deal runs through May of next year and is intended to help lure medical staff to the area. The City of Grand Forks paid 5.9% more in wages and expenses in 2025 than a year earlier. More from Kate Brown.
2: The city's total payroll in wages and expenses last year was $4.6 million. That's according to the annual statement of financial information. That's up $254,000 from the year before. 16 employees earned at least $100,000 each versus 11 in 2024, and 37 employees made at least $75,000 compared to 34 a year earlier. Elected officials made a combined $158,000 in salary and expenses in 2025. That was up about $4,000.
0: A sweeping new agreement between BC and Ottawa includes a promise to preserve the federal ban on oil tankers in BC's northern waters. Alberta Premier Danielle Smith has called for the tanker ban to be lifted as she proposes a new pipeline to the West Coast. BC Premier David Eby pushed back on the idea that the deal seeks to appease the province as Alberta and Ottawa press forward with a pipeline proposal that BC does not support.
3: This is a BC agreement about BC projects. It, on our math, approaches $20 billion in commitments to this province.
0: The new agreement includes funding for BC projects and commitments around steel, softwood, skilled trades, and childcare.
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0: Alex Ovechkin will be back for one more season. The Great Eight signed for $4.25 million with the Washington Capitals this morning with a bunch of stat-driven bonuses. The winger will be turning 41 when the regular season starts this year. Meanwhile, the Raptors locked up head coach Darko Rajokovic to a multi-year extension. The 47-year-old made his head coaching debut with the Raptors 3 years ago and is coming off his best season at 46-36 and a playoff berth against the Cavaliers. And finally, Week 5 of the CFL kicks off tonight with Toronto and Calgary.
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0: Single lane traffic is in effect on a section of Highway 3 between Castlegar and Christina Lake weekdays until 7 p.m. In our weather forecast, partly cloudy tonight, dropping down to 11. Mainly sunny tomorrow afternoon with a high of 28. Cloudy periods dropping down to 11 again tomorrow night. And sunny with a high of 29 for Saturday. I'm Storm Lenny.

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1: I'm Greg Nesteroff. Bail has been granted to one of the co-accused in a Castlegar homicide. Josiah Spiker reports.
2: Jesse Pierre Farmery is charged with the second-degree murder of Jean-Luc Levesque. He has been in custody for a couple of months, but following a hearing this week, he was released on $10,000 bail. He didn't have to put down a deposit, but did have to provide someone to guarantee that amount. His co-accused, Christopher John Tether, is charged with manslaughter and has been on bail since April 25th. A third accused, Wesley Ryan Puichoff, is also charged with manslaughter and remains in custody pending a bail hearing. Levesque was found unresponsive outside a bank in Castlegar in 2022. The cause of his death hasn't been revealed.
1: Construction is about to ramp up again at Nelson's long-delayed Waterview Retirement Resort on Vernon Street. Developer Venture Living says it secured new financing in June and expects work to pick up on the site in the coming weeks. The 125-unit seniors housing project is now expected to be finished in the spring of 2027. It was originally expected to open in 2024, but was delayed while the company worked to replace its original financing. The city of Nelson paid out more than $18.2 million in salaries and employee expenses last year, about $1.5 million more than the year before. The city's annual statement of financial information shows 128 employees earned more than $75,000 each, up from 112 in 2024. Mayor Janice Morrison says more employees are appearing on the report because the provincial reporting threshold is outdated.
3: I think it was 75,000 when I was on council in 1999. Wow. That is a ridiculous figure to have there, given the escalation in costs and the greatness of wage improvements over time.
1: She says the city has been lobbying the province to raise the threshold to 100,000 instead. Canada and BC have signed an agreement with billions in federal support for provincial major projects, infrastructure, and more. Prime Minister Mark Carney made the announcement in Vancouver alongside Premier David Eby.
4: This agreement is comprehensive, it's ambitious, and it will help transform the entire Canadian economy.
1: It includes a promise to uphold the federal oil tanker ban off BC's north coast. It's not yet clear what that would mean for Alberta's proposal for a new pipeline to the west coast. The BC Nurses Union has launched job action across the province.
5: The union issued a 72-hour strike notice earlier this week. It says nurses are no longer performing non-nursing duties and will refuse all non-essential overtime hours. BCNU says it will escalate job action if the province doesn't return to the table with an acceptable offer. The BC Labor Relations Board mandates minimum levels of service that must be maintained for essential services like nursing. Emily Joveski, Vista News, Victoria.
1: And Kootenay Boundary Regional Fire Rescue celebrated the arrival of its new wildland trucks this week, and one of them was soon called away.
6: A campfire near the boat launch, close to the intersection of Taylor Street and Columbia Avenue.
1: Regional Chief Dan Derby says it wasn't the truck's first call either.
7: The trail truck has responded to two wildfires within essentially a week. We're using them for medical calls, so that's going to really relieve wear and tear on our large apparatus, which is will be a big benefit.
1: The other trucks will be stationed in Rossland and Fruitvale.
0: Be the first to know. 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
8: The Blue Jays are as close to the Cooties as ever, with them in Seattle for the next 3 days for a series against the Mariners. Toronto has been struggling as of late with only 3 wins over their past 10 games, while Seattle is battling for first place in their division with the Texas Rangers. Meanwhile, Mad Max Scherzer is set to start for the Vancouver Canadiens tonight. The 41-year-old veteran has been battling injuries all season and has only been able to appear in one MLB game over the past 3 months. The Canadiens are 5-6 this season. Finally, the Raptors have agreed to bring back Kyle Lowry for a one-day contract to retire where it all started. The 6-time All-Star is expected to have his number to be retired sometime this year as well, becoming only the second player ever to have that honor in Toronto Raptors history.
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9: Sunshine today in the boundary. It's going to be high of 28 to a low of 11 tonight. Sunshine on Saturday, crank it out to 29. 29 on Sunday, again on Monday, and Tuesday up to 31. It's going to be sunny for the next several days. It's currently sitting at 13 degrees.
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Major Look and Megan Trainor on Juice FM as we jumpstart the morning show on your Friday. Happy Friday. It is the 3rd of July. Tomorrow is the United States big day. Of course, we've already had ours, breaking things up in the middle of the work week. Did you enjoy it? I'd take it. Give me a day off in the middle, recoup, get back. You're working radio, Sean. I know. I get it. Holy moly. And then back at it. Have you seen some of these AI videos that are coming out of the, they're coming out of the White House, which is not good, but nonetheless, I mean, you can tell that they're AI. But have you seen what I'm talking about? Well, we'll get into that in just a little bit. Got Jennifer Lopez coming up. But first, got to get the first couple of sips of coffee in. Here's Glass Tiger and Someday.

If You Had My Love, AI video coming out of the White House of Dr. Trump talking about Trump derangement syndrome, and then it cuts to a bunch of celebrities that have been vocal against him, Edward Norton, Robert De Niro, Julia Roberts, a handful of others, Rosie O'Donnell, and how they have it, etc. And, you know, I'm watching the video and I'm going, you know, regardless of the sloppy rhetoric of it and just the fact that it really shouldn't come out of the White House, I'm going, these videos, while you can tell they're not real, they're just getting better. And just like when the internet came out in the mid-90s, we were like, oh, yeah, you know, whatever. But you know that the intelligence agencies were using it far before that, long before that. And you know that with AI, they have

0: a far superior version of than what we have. But when we start thinking about crime and how criminals can use it to the advantage of covering up faces or utilizing, say, a celebrity's face to commit a crime, because they can somehow, some way. But apparently, it's not might, not could, it already is. A few years ago, if someone showed you a video of a robbery, a politician taking a bribe, or a person making a confession, video was considered powerful evidence. Today, AI is creating these fake videos all the time, and it's becoming more and more challenging. Now, while there are ways to detect these things, they are becoming more and more challenging. This is sometimes called the liar's dividend. Imagine the police have genuine security footage of a suspect. That suspect could now say, well, that's not me, that's AI. So there's this argument that could be placed in, and you have to counter that. Now, right now, you can find ways, and there are ways, but... And like I said, you're looking at the videos now and we're going, you know, it's not right. It doesn't look right. It seems off, but and they could. I remember several years back, they were talking about redoing a movie or making a movie with James Dean as the lead and bringing him back. And everyone thought, no, that's gross. Don't do that. He's gone. You don't do that. And I mean, there's a movie being released right now with Val Kilmer as the lead. And, you know, Val Kilmer passed away. So they've already done it.
1: Shot of the Dawn.
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1: I'm Greg Nesteroff. Two of the three men accused in a Castle Gar homicide are now out on bail. More from Josiah Spiker.
2: The trio are accused in the 2022 death of Jean-Luc Levesque. He is found unresponsive outside a bank. Jesse-Pierre Farmery is charged with second-degree murder. He had been in custody since his arrest on April 25th, but he was released this week on $10,000 bail. Co-accused Christopher John Tether had already been released. He's accused of manslaughter. The third man, who is also charged with manslaughter, remains in custody. Wesley Ryan Puichoff is still waiting for his bail hearing.
1: After years of delays, construction is set to pick up again at Nelson's Waterview Retirement Resort on Vernon Street. Developer Venture Living says new financing is now in place, clearing the way for work to resume within the coming weeks. The 125-unit seniors housing project is now expected to be finished by spring 2027. The project was supposed to be finished in 2024, but was delayed while the company worked to secure new financing. The city of Nelson wants the province to update how municipal salaries are publicly reported. The city's 2025 Statement of Financial Information lists 128 employees who earned more than $75,000 last year. Under provincial rules, municipalities are required to publicly disclose any employee who earns above that threshold. Mayor Janice Morrison says the city has been lobbying to change that.
3: $100,000 would be a much more reasonable number. You know, we have lobbied in the past. It's not on our agenda this year when we're going to UBCM. But it's always there as something to lobby for.
1: Overall, the city paid just over $18.2 million in salaries and employee expenses last year, about $1.5 million more than 2024. A sweeping new agreement between BC and Ottawa includes a promise to preserve the federal ban on oil tankers in BC's northern waters. Alberta Premier Danielle Smith has called for the tanker ban to be lifted as she proposes a new pipeline to the West Coast. BC Premier David Eby pushed back on the idea that the deal seeks to appease the province as Alberta and Ottawa press forward with a pipeline proposal.
4: This is a BC agreement about BC projects. It, on our math, approaches $20 billion in commitments to this province.
1: The new agreement includes funding for BC projects and commitments around steel, softwood, skilled trades, and childcare. The BC Nurses Union has launched job action across the province after issuing 72-hour strike notice this week. The union says nurses will no longer perform non-nursing duties and will refuse all non-essential overtime hours. The union says its job action will escalate in the coming days if the province doesn't present an acceptable offer. Nurses rejected a tentative agreement reached in May. And a celebration this week of the three new wildland fire trucks that are now part of Kootenay Boundary Regional Fire Rescue's fleet. It wasn't long before one of those trucks had to go to a call.
5: 374 Unit Crew for a campfire near the boat launch close to Taylor Street and Columbia Avenue.
1: Regional Chief Dan Derby says the trail truck has already responded to a couple of wildfires, and it'll go to medical calls, which will mean less wear and tear on their larger vehicles.
6: These are a huge improvement for the community, and that's why we wanted to do this.
1: The trucks cost about $800,000 combined. 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
7: The Blue Jays are as close to the Cooties as ever, with them in Seattle for the next 3 days for a series against the Mariners. Toronto has been struggling as of late with only 3 wins over their past 10 games, while Seattle is battling for first place in their division with the Texas Rangers. Meanwhile, Mad Max Scherzer is set to start for the Vancouver Canadiens tonight. The 41-year-old veteran has been battling injuries all season and has only been able to appear in one MLB game over the past 3 months. The Canadiens are 5-6 this season. Finally, the Raptors have agreed to bring back Kyle Lowry for a one-day contract to retire where it all started. The 6-time All-Star is expected to have his number to be retired sometime this year as well, becoming only the second player ever to have that honor in Toronto Raptors history.
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8: Sunshine today, high of 28 to a low of 11 tonight. Sunny tomorrow at a high of 29, 28 on Sunday, 29 Monday, 31 on Tuesday. It's going to be a sunshine stretch into next week. It's currently 13 degrees. Juice FM.

0: Lay Your Lights and Alicia Moffat right here on Juice FM. Well, we're nowhere near the Grand Forks Fall Fair, but they are putting it out now for those that would like to be a part of the parade. And maybe not a bad idea, then we just finished the Canada Day parade, so kicking it off and putting it on the heels of that so people are thinking about it as it's fresh in their mind. So this is where you can do your creativity with bikes, scooters, skateboards, do whatever it is that you want, create a theme and dress up. So again, while it's pretty early out, they're just putting the word out now so you can go, well, when is it? And they're like, well, ride with everyone in the parade September the 12th. Now you know it's September the 12th. You go, okay, well, I can make an announcement. And it's good because no one can say, well, they never said anything earlier. Well, they did it 2 days after Canada Day. So it's a good idea. Just keep it in mind for those that want to participate in the celebration for the Grand Forks Fall Fair. That's in September the 12th. But they are looking for people to be in that parade. Food for thought. Got a couple of months to think about it, but they've asked now.
1: The school board, trustees, and all the staff of School District 51 wish all their students a safe and happy summer holiday. 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We look forward to seeing everyone safe and sound back in September, refreshed and reinvigorated for another District 51 school year.
2: Yellowhead Road and Bridge reminds drivers that with summer comes construction zones. Please obey traffic control personnel, slow down, focus on the road, and watch for roadside workers. Yellowhead Road and Bridge, maintaining quality in Kootenay Boundary.
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0: I write sins, not tragedies. Panic at the Disco. Well, the library's got a bit of a unique showcase. Tuesday, July 14th, 11 to 12, it's learning about heart failure. Now, while that may not sound all that exciting, it is important, crucial, and people go through it. So if that you are someone that struggled with it, have it, or if you know someone that does, that the local community paramedic for a six-part series of learning the ins and outs of what heart failure is and how to manage it. It started on June 2nd, and it goes until July the 14th. So it's still got more coming up. Even if you've missed some, you know, it might be worth going, and I'm sure you could probably get a lot of information that maybe you missed, but it's worth it. So again, anyone that's thinking about or has the situation in their life, Tuesday at 11 o'clock to 12 o'clock over at the library, learning about heart failure and how to live with it and how to manage it.
1: Shot of the Dawn.
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1: I'm Greg Nesteroff. Bail has been granted to one of the co-accused in a Castlegar homicide. Josiah Spiker reports.
2: Jesse Pierre Farmery is charged with the second-degree murder of Jean-Luc Levesque. He has been in custody for a couple of months, but following a hearing this week, he was released on $10,000 bail. He didn't have to put down a deposit, but did have to provide someone to guarantee that amount. His co-accused, Christopher John Tether, is charged with manslaughter and has been on bail since April 25th. A third accused, Wesley Ryan Puichoff, is also charged with manslaughter and remains in custody pending a bail hearing. Levesque was found unresponsive outside a bank in Castlegar in 2022. The cause of his death hasn't been revealed.
1: Construction is about to ramp up again at Nelson's long-delayed Waterview Retirement Resort on Vernon Street. Developer Venture Living says it secured new financing in June and expects work to pick up on the site in the coming weeks. The 125-unit seniors housing project is now expected to be finished in the spring of 2027. It was originally expected to open in 2024, but was delayed while the company worked to replace its original financing. The city of Nelson paid out more than $18.2 million in salaries and employee expenses last year, about $1.5 million more than the year before. The city's annual statement of financial information shows 128 employees earned more than $75,000 each, up from 112 in 2024. Mayor Janice Morrison says more employees are appearing on the report because the provincial reporting threshold is outdated.
3: I think it was 75,000 when I was on council in 1999. Wow. That is a ridiculous figure to have there, given the escalation in costs and the greatness of wage improvements over time.
1: She says the city has been lobbying the province to raise the threshold to 100,000 instead. Canada and BC have signed an agreement with billions in federal support for provincial major projects, infrastructure, and more. Prime Minister Mark Carney made the announcement in Vancouver alongside Premier David Eby.
4: This agreement is comprehensive, it's ambitious, and it will help transform the entire Canadian economy.
1: It includes a promise to uphold the federal oil tanker ban off BC's north coast. It's not yet clear what that would mean for Alberta's proposal for a new pipeline to the west coast. The BC Nurses Union has launched job action across the province.
5: The union issued a 72-hour strike notice earlier this week. It says nurses are no longer performing non-nursing duties and will refuse all non-essential overtime hours. BCNU says it will escalate job action if the province doesn't return to the table with an acceptable offer. The BC Labor Relations Board mandates minimum levels of service that must be maintained for essential services like nursing. Emily Joveski, Vista News, Victoria.
1: And Kootenay Boundary Regional Fire Rescue celebrated the arrival of its new wildland trucks this week, and one of them was soon called away.
6: A campfire near the boat launch, close to the intersection of Taylor Street and Columbia Avenue.
1: Regional Chief Dan Derby says it wasn't the truck's first call either.
7: The trail truck has responded to two wildfires within essentially a week. We're using them for medical calls, so that's going to really relieve wear and tear on our large apparatus, which is will be a big benefit.
1: The other trucks will be stationed in Rossland and Fruitvale.
0: Be the first to know. 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
8: The Blue Jays are as close to the Kootenays as ever, with them in Seattle for the next 3 days for a series against the Mariners. Toronto has been struggling as of late with only 3 wins over their past 10 games, while Seattle is battling for first place in their division with the Texas Rangers. Meanwhile, Mad Max Scherzer is set to start for the Vancouver Canadiens tonight. The 41-year-old veteran has been battling injuries all season and has only been able to appear in one MLB game over the past 3 months. The Canadiens are 5-6 this season. Finally, the Raptors have agreed to bring back Kyle Lowry for a one-day contract to retire where it all started. The 6-time All-Star is expected to have his number to be retired sometime this year as well, becoming only the second player ever to have that honor in Toronto Raptors history.
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9: Beautiful sunshine stretch for the next several days. High of 28 today to a low of 11. 29 on Saturday, 28 Sunday, 29 Monday, 31 Tuesday, 29 Wednesday, 29 Thursday. And the list goes on and on. Here's 13 degrees currently right now.
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Loud Luxury, and if only. Well, speaking of loud and speaking of luxuries, the Vintage Car Show is going to be on tomorrow, July the 4th. It's going to be downtown Market Avenue, kicking off at 10 a.m. If you are a fan of vintage cars, you know it. You know the car show that's put on every year. And the weather, it's going to be warm, but, you know, it's going to be around 28. It's warm, but, you know, not first thing in the morning. So there you go. Get out there earlier in the day and enjoy your favorite cars from the past again. That's tomorrow morning into the afternoon. Here's Chicks and Cars and Colin James right here as we roll into the 7 o'clock stretch on 102.3 Juice FM Boundary Country on Shaun of the Dawn.

0: Walking on the Moon and the Police. 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
1: I'm Greg Nesteroff. Two of the three men accused in a Castle Gar homicide are now out on bail. More from Josiah Spiker.
2: The trio are accused in the 2022 death of Jean-Luc Levesque. He is found unresponsive outside a bank. Jesse Pierre Farmery is charged with second-degree murder. He had been in custody since his arrest on April 25th, but he was released this week on $10,000 bail. Co-accused Christopher John Tether had already been released. He's accused of manslaughter. The third man, who is also charged with manslaughter, remains in custody. Wesley Ryan Puichoff is still waiting for his bail hearing.
1: After years of delays, construction is set to pick up again at Nelson's Waterview Retirement Resort on Vernon Street. Developer Venture Living says new financing is now in place, clearing the way for work to resume within the coming weeks. The 125-unit seniors housing project is now expected to be finished by spring 2027. The project was supposed to be finished in 2024, but was delayed while the company worked to secure new financing. The city of Nelson wants the province to update how municipal salaries are publicly reported. The city's 2025 Statement of Financial Information lists 128 employees who earned more than $75,000 last year. Under provincial rules, municipalities are required to publicly disclose any employee who earns above that threshold. Mayor Janice Morrison says the city has been lobbying to change that.
3: $100,000 would be a much more reasonable number. You know, we have lobbied in the past. It's not on our agenda this year when we're going to UBCM. But it's always there as something to lobby for.
1: Overall, the city paid just over $18.2 million in salaries and employee expenses last year, about $1.5 million more than 2024. A sweeping new agreement between BC and Ottawa includes a promise to preserve the federal ban on oil tankers in BC's northern waters. Alberta Premier Danielle Smith has called for the tanker ban to be lifted as she proposes a new pipeline to the West Coast. BC Premier David Eby pushed back on the idea that the deal seeks to appease the province as Alberta and Ottawa press forward with a pipeline proposal.
4: This is a BC agreement about BC projects. It, on our math, approaches $20 billion in commitments to this province.
1: The new agreement includes funding for BC projects and commitments around steel, softwood, skilled trades, and childcare. The BC Nurses Union has launched job action across the province after issuing 72-hour strike notice this week. The union says nurses will no longer perform non-nursing duties and will refuse all non-essential overtime hours. The union says its job action will escalate in the coming days if the province doesn't present an acceptable offer. Nurses rejected a tentative agreement reached in May. And a celebration this week of the three new Wildland fire trucks that are now part of Kootenay Boundary Regional Fire Rescue's fleet. It wasn't long before one of those trucks had to go to a call.
5: 374 getting crew for a campfire near the boat launch close to Taylor Street and Columbia Avenue.
1: Regional Chief Dan Derby says the trail truck has already responded to a couple of wildfires, and it'll go to medical calls, which will mean less wear and tear on their larger vehicles.
6: These are a huge improvement for the community, and that's why we wanted to do this.
1: The trucks cost about $800,000 combined. The Columbia Basin Trust paid for about half of that.
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7: The Blue Jays are as close to the Kootenays as ever, with them in Seattle for the next 3 days for a series against the Mariners. Toronto has been struggling as of late with only 3 wins over their past 10 games, while Seattle is battling for first place in their division with the Texas Rangers. Meanwhile, Mad Max Scherzer is set to start for the Vancouver Canadiens tonight. The 41-year-old veteran has been battling injuries all season and has only been able to appear in one MLB game over the past 3 months. The Canadiens are 5-6 this season. Finally, the Raptors have agreed to bring back Kyle Lowry for a one-day contract to retire where it all started. The 6-time All-Star is expected to have his number to be retired sometime this year as well, becoming only the second player ever to have that honor in Toronto Raptors history.
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8: Sunshine today. It's going to be cranking out to 28 today to a low of 11. 29 Saturday, 28 Sunday, 29 Monday, 31 on Tuesday. And it's currently sitting at 13 degrees.
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0: Scars to Your Beautiful with Alicia Cara. Well, Toy Story 5 is all wrapped up. Minions and Monsters is on opening day today, Friday, July the 3rd, 2 o'clock show, 6 o'clock show, Saturday at 3, Sunday at 2, and next Wednesday, Thursday at 3, and then a couple of shows continuing on into next weekend as well. So all earlier show for Minions and Monsters. Dates and times set at gemtheater.net. Don't forget that the Springsteen Singer tribute show will be here Sunday, August 2nd, downtown Market Avenue. Bring your lawn chairs. Tell your friends to have fun for the big block party that's going to be tossed. Bad Moon Riders here in October, as well as Valdi.
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1: We're really excited because all of the summer stock has arrived and we've got over 130 new vehicles to choose from, including 30 of the Ford F-150 Super Crew 4x4s, about 21 of the Ford Bronco Sports, and 18 of the Ford Mavericks, and of course, a good selection of other vehicles too. 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
0: Mm.
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1: I'm Greg Nesteroff. Bail has been granted to one of the co-accused in a Castlegar homicide. Josiah Spiker reports.
2: Jesse Pierre Farmery is charged with the second-degree murder of Jean-Luc Levesque. He has been in custody for a couple of months, but following a hearing this week, he was released on $10,000 bail. He didn't have to put down a deposit, but did have to provide someone to guarantee that amount. His co-accused, Christopher John Tether, is charged with manslaughter and has been on bail since April 25th. A third accused, Wesley Ryan Puichoff, is also charged with manslaughter and remains in custody pending a bail hearing. Levesque was found unresponsive outside a bank in Castlegar in 2022. The cause of his death hasn't been revealed.
1: Construction is about to ramp up again at Nelson's long-delayed Waterview Retirement Resort on Vernon Street. Developer Venture Living says it secured new financing in June and expects work to pick up on the site in the coming weeks. The 125-unit seniors housing project is now expected to be finished in the spring of 2027. It was originally expected to open in 2024, but was delayed while the company worked to replace its original financing. The city of Nelson paid out more than $18.2 million in salaries and employee expenses last year, about $1.5 million more than the year before. The city's annual statement of financial information shows 128 employees earned more than $75,000 each, up from 112 in 2024. Mayor Janice Morrison says more employees are appearing on the report because the provincial reporting threshold is outdated.
3: I think it was 75,000 when I was on council in 1999. That is a ridiculous figure to have there, given the escalation in costs and the greatness of wage improvements over time.
1: She says the city has been lobbying the province to raise the threshold to 100,000 instead. Canada and BC have signed an agreement with billions in federal support for provincial major projects, infrastructure, and more. Prime Minister Mark Carney made the announcement in Vancouver alongside Premier David Eby.
4: This agreement is comprehensive, it's ambitious, and it will help transform the entire Canadian economy.
1: It includes a promise to uphold the federal oil tanker ban off BC's north coast. It's not yet clear what that would mean for Alberta's proposal for a new pipeline to the west coast. The BC Nurses Union has launched job action across the province.
5: The union issued a 72-hour strike notice earlier this week. It says nurses are no longer performing non-nursing duties and will refuse all non-essential overtime hours. BCNU says it will escalate job action if the province doesn't return to the table with an acceptable offer. The BC Labor Relations Board mandates minimum levels of service that must be maintained for essential services like nursing. Emily Joveski, Vista News, Victoria.
1: And Kootenay Boundary Regional Fire Rescue celebrated the arrival of its new wildland trucks this week, and one of them was soon called away.
6: A campfire near the boat launch, close to the intersection of Taylor Street and Columbia Avenue.
1: Regional Chief Dan Derby says it wasn't the truck's first call either.
7: The trail truck has responded to two wildfires within essentially a week. We're using them for medical calls, so that's going to really relieve wear and tear on our large apparatus, which is will be a big benefit.
1: The other trucks will be stationed in Rossland and Fruitvale.
0: Be the first to know. 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
9: The Blue Jays are as close to the Kootenays as ever, with them in Seattle for the next 3 days for a series against the Mariners. Toronto has been struggling as of late with only 3 wins over their past 10 games, while Seattle is battling for first place in their division with the Texas Rangers. Meanwhile, Mad Max Scherzer is set to start for the Vancouver Canadiens tonight. The 41-year-old veteran has been battling injuries all season and has only been able to appear in one MLB game over the past 3 months. The Canadiens are 5-6 this season. Finally, the Raptors have agreed to bring back Kyle Lowry for a one-day contract to retire where it all started. The six-time All-Star is expected to have his number to be retired sometime this year as well, becoming only the second player ever to have that honor in Toronto Raptors history.
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10: Sunshine stretch here in the boundary. It's going to be high of 28 today to a low of 11, 29 on Saturday, 28 on Sunday, 29 on Monday. All sunshine across the board. We're currently sitting at 13 degrees.
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That's Faith Hill, a little country crossover for you on Juice FM. Hey, good morning, Sean here. We're just jumpstarting the 8 o'clock start. Let's keep it going. We've got Tesla coming up. Here's Christina Perry in 1,000 years.

Signs and Tesla right here on Juice FM. Well, an energy proposal could once again be in British Columbia at the center of the national conversation. Alberta and the feds have announced plans for the new oil pipeline that would largely follow the existing Trans Mountain Corridor to the West Coast. Now, the line would have the capacity to move up to 1 million barrels of oil per day and would involve Trans Mountain and Pembina pipeline. Now, the supporters say the goal is to expand access to overseas market, reduce Canada's dependence on United States as primary customer of oil. This is, we know why they want to do it. Following the existing corridor, the proposal avoids some of the routing challenges faced by past pipeline projects. Still, there's a

0: road ahead. The plan will require environmental reviews, indigenous consultation, regulatory approvals, and agreements between multiple levels of government before any construction could even possibly be thought of. For now, it's a proposal, but it's one that is already reigniting that discussion about Canada's energy future and how resources move from prairies to the Pacific coast. This isn't the first time this discussion has been had, but now it's moving further along in terms of getting prepared for the next step of discussion.
1: Shot of the Dawn.
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1: I'm Greg Nesteroff. Two of the three men accused in a Castlegar homicide are now out on bail. More from Josiah Spiker.
2: The trio are accused in the 2022 death of Jean-Luc Levesque. He was found unresponsive outside a bank. Jesse Pierre Farmery is charged with second-degree murder. He had been in custody since his arrest on April 25th, but he was released this week on $10,000 bail. Co-accused Christopher John Tether had already been released. He's accused of manslaughter. The third man, who is also charged with manslaughter, remains in custody. Wesley Ryan Puichoff is still waiting for his bail hearing.
1: After years of delays, construction is set to pick up again at Nelson's Waterview Retirement Resort on Vernon Street. Developer Venture Living says new financing is now in place, clearing the way for work to resume within the coming weeks. The 125-unit seniors housing project is now expected to be finished by spring 2027. The project was supposed to be finished in 2024, but was delayed while the company worked to secure new financing. The city of Nelson wants the province to update how municipal salaries are publicly reported. The city's 2025 Statement of Financial Information lists 128 employees who earned more than $75,000 last year. Under provincial rules, municipalities are required to publicly disclose any employee who earns above that threshold. Mayor Janice Morrison says the city has been lobbying to change that.
3: $100,000 would be a much more reasonable number. You know, we have lobbied in the past. It's not on our agenda this year when we're going to UBCM. But it's always there as something to lobby for.
1: Overall, the city paid just over $18.2 million in salaries and employee expenses last year, about $1.5 million more than 2024. A sweeping new agreement between BC and Ottawa includes a promise to preserve the federal ban on oil tankers in BC's northern waters. Alberta Premier Danielle Smith has called for the tanker ban to be lifted as she proposes a new pipeline to the West Coast. BC Premier David Eby pushed back on the idea that the deal seeks to appease the province as Alberta and Ottawa press forward with a pipeline proposal.
4: This is a BC agreement about BC projects. It, on our math, approaches $20 billion in commitments to this province.
1: The new agreement includes funding for BC projects and commitments around steel, softwood, skilled trades, and childcare. The BC Nurses Union has launched job action across the province after issuing 72-hour strike notice this week. The union says nurses will no longer perform non-nursing duties and will refuse all non-essential overtime hours. The union says its job action will escalate in the coming days if the province doesn't present an acceptable offer. Nurses rejected a tentative agreement reached in May. And a celebration this week of the three new wildland fire trucks that are now part of Kootenay Boundary Regional Fire Rescue's fleet. It wasn't long before one of those trucks had to go to a call.
5: 374 getting crew for a campfire near the boat launch close to Taylor Street and Columbia Avenue.
1: Regional Chief Dan Derby says the trail truck has already responded to a couple of wildfires, and it'll go to medical calls, which will mean less wear and tear on their larger vehicles.
6: These are a huge improvement for the community, and that's why we wanted to do this.
1: The trucks cost about $800,000 combined. 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
7: The Blue Jays are as close to the Kootenays as ever, with them in Seattle for the next 3 days for a series against the Mariners. Toronto has been struggling as of late with only 3 wins over their past 10 games, while Seattle is battling for first place in their division with the Texas Rangers. Meanwhile, Mad Max Scherzer is set to start for the Vancouver Canadiens tonight. The 41-year-old veteran has been battling injuries all season and has only been able to appear in one MLB game over the past 3 months. The Canadiens are 5-6 this season. Finally, the Raptors have agreed to bring back Kyle Lowry for a one-day contract to retire where it all started. The 6-time All-Star is expected to have his number to be retired sometime this year as well, becoming only the second player ever to have that honor in Toronto Raptors history.
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8: Sunshine today, it's going to be a high of 28, sunny all evening, and then back to sun tomorrow, 29, sunny on Sunday, sunny Monday, Tuesday, Wednesday. It is currently sitting at 14 degrees.
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0: Blinding Lights in the Weekend, open mic night tonight. It is the 3rd of July, the first Friday of the month. That means karaoke will be tomorrow as well. So open mic tonight, 7 p.m. karaoke tomorrow night, 7 p.m. at 4th Street Studios. You already know about it. For those that don't, it's above Castle, and everyone is welcome to join.
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0: That's the Biebs and Daisies on Juice FM. Light up the lake, the boat parade, Friday, July the 10th. 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So the 9 o'clock start to 9:45. That's late. Remember back in the day when I was cool and I could stay up past that time? No, Light Up the Lake Boat Parade next Friday, July the 10th.
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1: I'm Greg Nesteroff. Bail has been granted to one of the co-accused in a Castlegar homicide. Josiah Spiker reports.
2: Jesse Pierre Farmery is charged with the second-degree murder of Jean-Luc Levesque. He has been in custody for a couple of months, but following a hearing this week, he was released on $10,000 bail. He didn't have to put down a deposit, but did have to provide someone to guarantee that amount. His co-accused, Christopher John Tether, is charged with manslaughter and has been on bail since April 25th. A third accused, Wesley Ryan Puichoff, is also charged with manslaughter and remains in custody pending a bail hearing. Levesque was found unresponsive outside a bank in Castlegar in 2022. The cause of his death hasn't been revealed.
1: Construction is about to ramp up again at Nelson's long-delayed Waterview Retirement Resort on Vernon Street. Developer Venture Living says it secured new financing in June and expects work to pick up on the site in the coming weeks. The 125-unit seniors housing project is now expected to be finished in the spring of 2027. It was originally expected to open in 2024, but was delayed while the company worked to replace its original financing. The city of Nelson paid out more than $18.2 million in salaries and employee expenses last year, about $1.5 million more than the year before. The city's annual statement of financial information shows 128 employees earned more than $75,000 each, up from 112 in 2024. Mayor Janice Morrison says more employees are appearing on the report because the provincial reporting threshold is outdated.
3: I think it was 75,000 when I was on council in 1999. Wow. That is a ridiculous figure to have there, given the escalation in costs and the greatness of wage improvements over time.
1: She says the city has been lobbying the province to raise the threshold to 100,000 instead. Canada and BC have signed an agreement with billions in federal support for provincial major projects, infrastructure, and more. Prime Minister Mark Carney made the announcement in Vancouver alongside Premier David Eby.
4: This agreement is comprehensive, it's ambitious, and it will help transform the entire Canadian economy.
1: It includes a promise to uphold the federal oil tanker ban off BC's north coast. It's not yet clear what that would mean for Alberta's proposal for a new pipeline to the west coast. The BC Nurses Union has launched job action across the province.
5: The union issued a 72-hour strike notice earlier this week. It says nurses are no longer performing non-nursing duties and will refuse all non-essential overtime hours. BCNU says it will escalate job action if the province doesn't return to the table with an acceptable offer. The BC Labor Relations Board mandates minimum levels of service that must be maintained for essential services like nursing. Emily Joveski, Vista News, Victoria.
1: And Kootenay Boundary Regional Fire Rescue celebrated the arrival of its new wildland trucks this week, and one of them was soon called away.
6: A campfire near the boat launch, close to the intersection of Taylor Street and Columbia Avenue.
1: Regional Chief Dan Derby says it wasn't the truck's first call either.
7: The trail truck has responded to two wildfires within essentially a week. We're using them for medical calls, so that's going to really relieve wear and tear on our large apparatus, which is will be a big benefit.
1: The other trucks will be stationed in Rossland and Fruitvale.
0: Be the first to know. 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
8: The Blue Jays are as close to the Kootenays as ever, with them in Seattle for the next 3 days for a series against the Mariners. Toronto has been struggling as of late with only 3 wins over their past 10 games, while Seattle is battling for first place in their division with the Texas Rangers. Meanwhile, Mad Max Scherzer is set to start for the Vancouver Canadiens tonight. The 41-year-old veteran has been battling injuries all season and has only been able to appear in one MLB game over the past 3 months. The Canadiens are 5-6 this season. Finally, the Raptors have agreed to bring back Kyle Lowry for a one-day contract to retire where it all started. The six-time All-Star is expected to have his number to be retired sometime this year as well, becoming only the second player ever to have that honor in Toronto Raptors history.
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9: Sunshine today here in the Boundary. It's going to be a beautiful one, reaching a high of 28, 29 tomorrow, and as well as Sunday, cranking out to 31 on Monday and Tuesday. Enjoy that free vitamin D. It's currently sitting at 15 degrees.
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man, come with me because you look so fine that I really wanna make you mine. I said you look so fine that I really wanna make you mine. 4, 5, 6, come on and get your kicks. Now you don't need to.

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I say you look so fine that I really wanna make you mine. 4, 5, 6, come on and get your kicks. Now you don't need

She's going to be my girl in Jet on Juice FM. Hey, just a quick note that while we had the Canada Day parade, that the Grand Forks Fall Fair is throwing it out there now as we are kind of in parade mindset, that they're going to be doing one in September. Now, I know we're nowhere near that, but it's a smart idea letting people know that we're in the parade this year. If you want to be in the parade for the Fall Fair, it's going to be on September the 12th, so you might want to talk to your crew, your group, your volunteers, your et ceteras. That way you can have a chat and go, hey, look, they're doing the parade in September the 12th, so let's kind of earmark that day so that we can plan for it. So smart. Let everyone know way in advance. Kudos for doing it way earlier than 24 hours prior.

0: That's Bad Habits and Ed Sheeran. Well, coming up in August, Thrash Wrestling will be in Grand Forks, debuting for the first time at the Curling Club for a rowdy roughhousing event. So for those that grew up watching a little wrestling, both local and or whether they were WWF / now WWE fans, either way, I remember going with my grandfather every year, well, all the time, actually. In Cloverdale, they had the Shannon Hall, this dusty old little barn, and we would go, and this was back when the WWE were the WWF, and you would still have some of those wrestlers float in and out. My dad and my grandpa would take me down, and we'd see, every once in a while, you'd get somebody like the Honky Tonk Man show up, and I had so much fun going with my grandfather to wrestling. Took the boys up a couple of weeks ago, and they had fun, too. So, for those that are also in the same boat, but it's not real. Yeah, well, neither are movies. You watch them and they're entertaining. That's the point. Thrash Wrestling will be here on Friday, August 14th at the Curling Club. Tickets are available now at ticketseller.ca, or you can go to Mountain View Meats when you're grabbing chicken, starting Friday, July the 10th.
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0: Starts issue in the Red Hot Chili Peppers on Juice FM. Good morning, Sean here. Today it is opening day for Minions and Monsters. It's going to be taking a 2 o'clock time slot, a 6 o'clock time slot, and then 3 o'clock on Saturday and 2 on Sunday. Lots of earlier shows for the youngsters for Minions and Monsters this weekend into next weekend. The car show is on starting tomorrow at 10 a.m. The weather's going to be beautiful, cranking out to 28, but of course 10 a.m. it won't be 28. 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So again, downtown Market Avenue tomorrow, kicking off at 10 a.m. for the July 4th Vintage Car Show in Grand Forks.
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0: Final countdown in Europe right here on Juice FM. It is the 3rd of July in 2026. Well, speaking of Europe and bouncing its way over here, let's go back to 1608. Samuel de Champlain founds the city of Quebec on this day. And here we are today in 2026. You get 80, maybe, on this spinning rock. So use your day wisely. It is a gift. You woke up, you were given the gift, utilize your gift, take advantage of it, and remember that is why they call it the present. Who's they? I don't know. I made it all up. But at the end of the day, I'm not incorrect either. Each day's a gift. Use your day as a present and have a great day. Set the great example for the younger generation to be inspired, because if you were inspired, that means that somebody older than you set a great example. So it's on to you to do the same thing for the younger generation. And you're going to have to work a little harder because they're going to have to look up in order to do it, you know, because they're on their phones.
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1: I'm Storm Lenny. Bail has been granted to one of the co-accused in a Castlegar homicide. Josiah Spiker reports.
2: Jesse Pierre Farmery is charged with the second-degree murder of Jean-Luc Levesque. He has been in custody for a couple of months, but following a hearing this week, he was released on $10,000 bail. He didn't have to put down a deposit, but did have to provide someone to guarantee that amount. His co-accused, Christopher John Tether, is charged with manslaughter and has been on bail since April 25th. A third accused, Wesley Ryan Puichoff, is also charged with manslaughter and remains in custody pending a bail hearing. Levesque was found unresponsive outside a bank in Castlegar in 2022. The cause of his death hasn't been revealed.
1: After years of delays, construction is set to pick up again at Nelson's Waterview Retirement Resort on Vernon Street. Developer Venture Living says new financing is now in place, clearing the way for work to resume within the coming weeks. The 125-unit seniors housing project is now expected to be finished by spring of 2027. It was supposed to be finished in 2024, but was delayed while the company worked to secure new financing. The city of Nelson paid out more than $18.2 million in salaries and employee expenses last year, about $1.5 million more than the year before. The city's annual statement of financial information shows 128 employees earned more than $75,000 in 2025, up from 112 in 2024. Mayor Janice Morrison says more employees are appearing on the report because the provincial reporting threshold is outdated.
3: I think it was 75,000 when I was on council in 1999. That is a ridiculous figure to have there, given the escalation in costs and the greatness of wage improvements over time.
1: She says the city has been lobbying the province to raise the threshold to $100,000 instead. Canada and BC have signed an agreement with billions in federal support for BC major projects, infrastructure, and more. Prime Minister Mark Carney made the announcement in Vancouver alongside Premier David Eby.
4: This agreement is comprehensive, it's ambitious, and it will help transform the entire Canadian economy.
1: It includes a promise to uphold the federal oil tanker ban off BC's north coast. It's not clear yet what that would mean for Alberta's proposal for a new pipeline to the west coast. The BC Nurses Union says it has launched job action across the province. With more, here's Emily Joveski.
5: The union issued a 72-hour strike notice earlier this week. It says nurses are no longer performing non-nursing duties and will refuse all non-essential overtime hours. BCNU says it will escalate job action if the province doesn't return to the table with an acceptable offer. The BC Labor Relations Board mandates minimum levels of service that must be maintained for essential services like nursing. Emily Joveski, Vista News, Victoria.
1: Kootenay Boundary Regional Fire Rescue celebrated the arrival of its new wildland trucks yesterday, and one of them was soon called away.
6: A campfire near the boat launch, close to the intersection of Taylor Street and Columbia Avenue.
1: Regional Chief Dan Derby says it wasn't the truck's first call either.
7: The trail truck has responded to two wildfires within essentially a week. We're using them for medical calls, so that's going to really relieve wear and tear on our large apparatus, which is will be a big benefit.
1: The other trucks will be stationed in Rossland and Fruitvale.
0: Be the first to know. 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
1: The Blue Jays are back on the field this afternoon to take on the Seattle Mariners. While they've been struggling to string together a winning streak, their rookie third baseman Kazuma Okamoto was named the Rookie of the Month for June. The 30-year-old is the first Blue Jay to be recognized as top rookie since Alex Manoa in 2021. Meanwhile, the World Cup will be down to its final 16 teams by tonight. Canada has already stamped their ticket for a game against Morocco tomorrow. Canada is less experienced, but has scored two more goals than Morocco has scored all tournament. And finally, the Red Blacks host the Rough Riders in the CFL.
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1: Single lane traffic is still in effect on a section of Highway 3 between Salmo and Creston weekdays until 4 p.m. and a section between Castlegar and Christina Lake weekdays until 7 p.m. In our weather forecast, the chance of showers and a thunderstorm this afternoon with a high of 28. The chance of showers and a thunderstorm tonight dropping down to 11. Clearing skies tomorrow afternoon with a high of 29. And clear skies dropping down to 9 for tomorrow night. I'm Storm Lenny.
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1: I'm Storm Lenny. The city of Nelson wants the province to update how municipal salaries are publicly reported. The city's 2025 Statement of Financial Information lists 128 employees who earned more than $75,000 last year. Under provincial rules, municipalities are required to publicly disclose any employee who earns above that threshold. Mayor Janice Morrison says the city has been lobbying to have that changed.
2: $100,000 would be a much more reasonable number. You know, we have lobbied in the past. It's not on our agenda this year when we're going to UBCM, but it's always there as something to lobby for.
1: Overall, the city paid just over $18.2 million in salaries and employee expenses last year, about $1.5 million more than 2024. Communities in the Kootenays are receiving provincial funding to help strengthen the region's local food system. Here's Aiden McCloskey with the details.
3: The Nakaspan Area Development Board has been awarded nearly $72,000 through BC's Rural Economic Diversification and Infrastructure Program. The funding will support the board's Agri-Food Alliance initiative, bringing together farmers, nonprofit organizations, businesses, and community groups to increase local food production, improve distribution, and connect more producers with buyers, including school food programs. The project will also support new agri-food businesses, offer community workshops, and explore the creation of a regional food hub. Provincial officials say the investment will help build a stronger, more resilient local food network while creating new opportunities for producers across the Kootenays.
1: Alberta has submitted a proposal to the federal government for a new pipeline along a southern route to BC's coast. Premier Danielle Smith is hoping Ottawa will decide to fast-track it as a project of national interest. The pipeline would be a joint venture with Alberta, the federal government, Trans Mountain, and Pembina. Smith says the southern route would be the fastest and most cost-effective path.
4: After studying both northern and southern route options, Alberta selected a southern route from Bruderheim, Alberta, to a deepwater VLCC-capable port terminal on BC's southwest coast.
1: It comes after BC announced its own deal with Ottawa on Thursday to preserve an oil tanker ban off the north coast. A BC Supreme Court judge has dismissed a Richmond company's bid to reopen the Cowichan Aboriginal title case.
5: A judge says relitigating the case would be an abuse of process. The August 2025 court ruling says the Cowichan have title claim to part of Richmond and fishing rights in the area. Montrose argued it should have had a say in the case, and the judgment has negatively impacted its planned developments in the area. The province and several other parties are appealing the 2025 ruling over concerns about private property rights and overlapping territorial claims. Emily Joveski, Vista News, Victoria.
1: A celebration this week of the three new wildland fire trucks that are now a part of Kootenay Boundary Regional Fire Rescue's fleet. It wasn't long before one of those trucks had to go on a call.
6: 374 duty crew for a campfire near the boat launch close to Taylor Street and Columbia Avenue.
1: Regional Chief Dan Derby says the trail truck already responded to a couple of wildfires, and they'll go to medical calls, which will mean less wear and tear on their larger vehicles.
7: These are a huge improvement for the community, and that's why we wanted to do this.
1: The trucks cost about $800,000 combined. The Columbia Basin Trust paid for about half of that.
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1: The Blue Jays are back on the field this afternoon to take on the Seattle Mariners. While they've been struggling to string together a winning streak, their rookie third baseman Kazuma Okamoto was named the Rookie of the Month for June. The 30-year-old is the first Blue Jay to be recognized as top rookie since Alex Manoah in 2021. Meanwhile, the World Cup will be down to its final 16 teams by tonight. Canada has already stamped their ticket for a game against Morocco tomorrow. Canada is less experienced, but has scored two more goals than Morocco has scored all tournament. And finally, the Red Blacks host the Rough Riders in the CFL.
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1: Single lane traffic is in effect on a section of Highway 3 between Castlegar and Christina Lake, weekdays until 7 p.m. In our weather forecast, the chance of showers and a thunderstorm tonight dropping down to 11, clearing skies tomorrow afternoon with a high of 29, clear skies tomorrow night dropping down to 9, and sunny with a high of 28 for Sunday. I'm Storm Lenny.

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